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Bailey Zimmerman at Chevy Silverado. Starting off 8 o'clock on this fantastic Friday night. Glenn here with you, getting ready to crown the hound with Mutt Mayhem. Details coming up after Tim McGraw on Big Country.

0: Tim McGraw, something like that, on Big Country 98.9 WOKO. Glenna here on this fantastic Friday night. Mutt Mayhem, this is it. Getting ready to crown the hound. It's the Crown the Hound Championship round with Mutt Mayhem, our bracket-style tournament to crown the cutest pooch in Vermont and northern New York. 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Vote right now, and we're going to announce the top dog Monday morning at 8 a.m. So the round concludes June 1st, 8 a.m. We'll announce the results Monday morning. 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

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Good luck with you and another WOKO weekend flashback headed your way after Luke Combs and Forever After All.

0: with Luke Combs, Forever After All. Glenny here on this fantastic Friday night with another look at your NBC 5 weather on the way and another Woco weekend flashback, a big one from Brooks and Dunn next.
1: 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Around here, we talk a lot about what makes something truly American, the things that make it feel like home, like tradition. 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What's American to you?
2: 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A Chevy Silverado.
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8: Rain will be heavy at times tonight, some summit snow as well, the low 47, and then tomorrow the sun slowly comes out with a gusty north wind, the high only 62. Tomorrow night we've got a partly cloudy sky, the low 46, and on Sunday sun early, then a few showers in the afternoon with a high of 65. I'm NBC5 Chief Meteorologist Tyler Jankowski.
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That's your WOKO Weekend Flashback. Glenn here with you and Tucker Wetmore doing nice on the country radio charts right now with this song. It's Brunette.

Swindell. She and me at Heads Carolina on Big Country 98.9 WOKO. Columbus, you want to look at your Super Saturday forecast? Cloudy throughout the day with a stray shower in part of the morning around 8 a.m. with a chance of rain going down throughout the day, around 20% chance of rain, then mostly cloudy and partly sunny right before we head into the night with mostly clear skies. No predicted chance of rain by then. High temperatures tomorrow, we'll see the mid to high 50s. Just make it a little bit into the low 60s right around 4.

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Drink on it on Big Country, 98.9 WOKO. Glenn with you coming up on 9 o'clock. Eli Young Band on the way. Also, Parmalee with Luke Combs, Sleepless in a Hotel Room.

0: Big Country 98.9 WOKO, Morgan Wallen, his latest Don't We, starting off 9 o'clock on this fantastic Friday night. Glenn here with you. Thank you so much for spending your evening and the beginning of your weekend with us. Here's Old Dominion.
1: Well, it was down some street we couldn't even pronounce. We were smoking a little from a half an ounce. Tequila was cheap, but the flow we were feeling was real.

0: Canyon. It's Hotel Key on Big Country 98.9 WOKO. 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Two shows, two dates, tonight and tomorrow night. May 29th and 30th, Luke Bryan is Word on the Street Tour, making a stop at Bank and H Pavilion. He's there right now. And tomorrow, special guests Ray Lynn, Carly Scott Collins, Zach John King, and DJ Rock. And Luke Combs is my kind of Saturday night tour, also in Montreal right now and tomorrow, with special guests Dierks Bentley, Ty Myers, Jake Worthington, and Thelma and James. And all next week, tickets for Luke Combs UK, performing at Higher Ground right here in South Burlington. That'll be on June 15th. Your chance to win tickets with the Morning Roundup all next week. 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

0: Jason Aldean, and we back on Big Country, 98.9 WOKO. Good to you on this fantastic Friday night with another look at your NBC5 weather on the way and a WOKO weekend flashback from Sarah Evans. 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They'll have live music, food, community fun, and so much more. 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
10: Rain will be heavy at times tonight, some summit snow as well, the low 47. And then tomorrow the sun slowly comes out with a gusty north wind, the high only 62. Tomorrow night we've got a partly cloudy sky, the low 46. And on Sunday, sun early, then a few showers in the afternoon with a high of 65. I'm NBC5 Chief Meteorologist Tyler Jankowski.
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Suds in the Bucket on Big Country 98.9 WOKO. 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

Luke Combs, Love You Anyway on Big Country 98.9 WOKO. Glove with you and a look at your late night overnight forecast. Cloudy skies throughout the night with some showers continuing throughout the night. Right around the stroke of midnight, we'll see those again with a 70% chance of rain around then and overnight low temperatures in the mid to high 40s. Ella Langley now, her latest, Be Her on Big Country 98.9 WOKO.

Country 98.9 WOKO. Chris Jansen getting you dancing with his latest Me and a Beer, starting off 10 o'clock on this fantastic Friday night. Live with you and Jason Aldean. It's Lights Come On.

0: Janelle Dean. It's Lights Come on Big Country 98.9 WOKO. Good luck with you on this fantastic Friday night. And, of course, new music out today. That's it. Friday night. Ronnie Atkins' first new album in 7 years, True South, is out today. Includes an updated version of his hit, Watching You, with his son, Elijah, along with a duet with his wife, Rose Falcon. Willie Nelson is 79th. Solo studio album Dream Chaser. In total with collaborative projects, this marks Willie's 156th career album. Kip Moore has reason to believe he co-wrote every song on the project and says the album is a tribute to his mentor Brett James, the hit songwriter and artist that we unfortunately lost in a plane crash last year. And Don Williams' epilogue, The Cellar Tapes. The songs were recorded between 1979 and 1984 and found by his son tucked away in a cellar.
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Their latest on Big Country 98.9 WOKO. Glenn here in another WOKO Weekend Flashback is on the way after Luke Combs. Sing it! Sunday.

0: Combs, when it rains, it pours. Good luck with you on this fantastic Friday night with another look at your NBC 5 weather on the way. And Joe Diffie with a WOCO weekend flashback next on Big Country.
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8: Rain will be heavy at times tonight, some summit snow as well, the low 47. And then tomorrow the sun slowly comes out with a gusty north wind, the high only 62. Tomorrow night we've got a partly cloudy sky, the low 46. And on Sunday, sun early, then a few showers in the afternoon with a high of 65. I'm NBC5 Chief Meteorologist Tyler Jankowski.
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Davis. It's I Ain't Saying on Big Country 98.9 WOKO. Glenn, here on this fantastic Friday night with a look at your Super Saturday forecast. Cloudy with some showers in parts of the morning, then mostly cloudy and clouds decreasing throughout the day. We'll see partly sunny skies by around the evening time and mostly clear at night. 20% chance of rain steady throughout the day and high temperatures tomorrow in the mid to high 50s. Might see the low 60s around the late afternoon hours. 62 around 4 and 5 o'clock. 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Wetzel teaming up. 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

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Glenny here, coming up on 11 o'clock. Blake Shelton on the way. Joe at Nichols, too, just for you. Here's Justin Moore now. It's Time's Ticket on Big Country. There was

Country 98.9 WOKO with Kane Brown, his latest woman, starting off 11 o'clock on this fantastic Friday night. My name is Glenn, last hour for me, so let's make it count, shall we? And make it count, we shall. Chicken Fried, it's the Zach Brown Band on Big Country.

0: Bandit Chicken Fried on Big Country 98.9 WOKO. Glenn here on this fantastic Friday night. When we come back, Ella Langley, her number one. Hardy and his friends coming up, and Chris Young, too. Going to be a full house right here on Big Country. Stay with us.
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Tim McGraw, Eric Church, and Morgan Wallen. It's MacArthur on Big Country 98.9 WOKL. Glove, it's you and another WOKO weekend flashback on the way for you after Chris Young. It's Voices on Big Country.

0: Young. It's Voices on Big Country 98.9 WOKO. Good luck to you on this fantastic Friday night. Well, the weekend is here. You might be staying up a little bit later than usual, but if you can't fight it anymore, you just want to head off to bed, rest your head, well, I understand. Hope you have a great night and sweet dreams, too. But if you're staying up all night with us, well, hey, thanks for hanging around. Another look at your NBC5 weather is on the way, and a WOKO weekend flashback from David Lee Murphy next.
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3: Rain will be heavy at times tonight, some summit snow as well, the low 47. And then tomorrow the sun slowly comes out with a gusty north wind, the high only 62. Tomorrow night we've got a partly cloudy sky, the low 46. And on Sunday, sun early, then a few showers in the afternoon with a high of 65. I'm NBC5 Chief Meteorologist Tyler Jankowski.
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Eddie Murphy, Dust on the Bottle, your Woco Weekend Flashback here on Big Country 98.9 WOKO. Good luck with you and Megan Maroney now from her new album Cloud 9 and the tour to go along with it. 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

Lainey Wilson, Heart Like a Truck on Big Country 98.9 WOKO. Glenn, if you want to look at your late night, overnight, and Super Saturday forecast, cloudy skies throughout the night with on and off showers and a 70% chance of rain around those times, and temperatures overnight will see lows in the mid to high 40s, 45, 46. That'll be around 5 and 6 a.m. For your Super Saturday, cloudy skies and part of the afternoon, then mostly cloudy and becoming partly sunny into the evening with mostly clear skies overnight. 20% chance of rain tomorrow, and temperatures will see high temps in the mid to high 50s, low 60s. Stopping to say hi around the later afternoon hours, 62 around 5 o'clock. Here's the latest from Luke Combs, Be By You.

Bill Dickerson. It's Blue Tacoma on Big Country 98.9 WOKL. Glib, it's you on this fantastic Friday night. Soon to be a super Saturday morning as we turn that clock over to midnight once again to start off a brand new day. And that is going to be wrapping up my time for tonight. Thank you so much for spending your evening with us. And I will catch you back here tomorrow with the soundtrack to your weekend with some more Big Country hits for you. Until then, as I like to say, remember, be blessed. Don't be stressed. I've been Glenn, and from all of us at Big Country 98.9 WOKO, have a wonderful night and a wonderful weekend. See ya!

0: rain will be heavy at times tonight. Some summit snow as well, the low 47. And then tomorrow the sun slowly comes out with a gusty north wind, the high only 62. Tomorrow night we've got a partly cloudy sky, the low 46. And on Sunday, sun early, then a few showers in the afternoon with a high of 65. I'm NBC5 Chief Meteorologist Tyler Jankowski.
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0: expecting sunshine with a gusty north wind today, the high only 62. Tonight, partly cloudy with a low of 46. And for tomorrow, sun early, then some showers in the afternoon with a high of 65. Monday actually looks mostly dry. There's still a slim chance for a shower, but it's a little warmer, the high 68 for June 1st. I'm NBC5 Chief Meteorologist Tyler Jankowski.
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They hop in the back and we cruise to the riverside.

0: Increasing sunshine with a gusty north wind today, the high only 62. Tonight, partly cloudy with a low of 46. And for tomorrow, sun early, then some showers in the afternoon with a high of 65. Monday actually looks mostly dry. There's still a slim chance for a shower, but it's a little warmer, the high 68 for June 1st. I'm NBC5 Chief Meteorologist Tyler Jankowski.
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0: increasing sunshine with a gusty north wind today, the high only 62. Tonight, partly cloudy with a low of 46. And for tomorrow, sun early, then some showers in the afternoon with a high of 65. Monday actually looks mostly dry. There's still a slim chance for a shower, but it's a little warmer. The high 68 for June 1st. I'm NBC5 Chief Meteorologist Tyler Jankowski.
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the old man's face. Front page obituary, he was a millionaire. He left his fortune to some guy he barely knew. His kids were mad as hell.

0: Increasing sunshine with a gusty north wind today, the high only 62. Tonight, partly cloudy with a low of 46. And for tomorrow, sun early, then some showers in the afternoon with a high of 65. Monday actually looks mostly dry. There's still a slim chance for a shower, but it's a little warmer. The high 68 for June 1st. I'm NBC5 Chief Meteorologist Tyler Jankowski.
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2: Increasing sunshine with a gusty north wind today, the high only 62. Tonight partly cloudy with a low of 46, and for tomorrow sun early, then some showers in the afternoon with a high of 65. Monday actually looks mostly dry. There's still a slim chance for a shower, but it's a little warmer, the high 68 for June 1st. I'm NBC5 Chief Meteorologist Tyler Jankowski.
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I knew I'd see her around. 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

0: closing in on me. 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And it's hitting a little too close to home.
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Country, 98.9 WOKO. Jason Aldean, it's Don't Tell on Me. Starting off 6 o'clock on this super Saturday morning. Good morning to you. My name is Glenn. Back again. Rise and shine with Darius Rucker. Oh.

0: Country 98.9 WOKO Darius Rucker. It's all right. Glenn here on this super Saturday morning. Got a full house on the way for you. Thomas Rhett, Jordan Davis, also Hardy and his friends. Florida, Georgia line coming up for you too. Right now, look at our country cares calendar on our website, WOKO.com. 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Live music, food, community fun, and so much for. That'll be later today, 5 to 8 p.m. at Jenna's House in Johnson. And at Friends Methodist Church, a plant and bake sale. That'll start 9 a.m. just a few hours from now, 9 until 1. 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

Tim McGraw, Eric Church, and Morgan Wall in their latest MacArthur on Big Country 98.9 WOKO. We live with you on this Super Saturday morning with another WOKO weekend flashback for you after Florida-Georgia line.

0: Florida, Georgia line with Round here on Big Country 98.9 WOKO. Glenn here on this Super Saturday morning with another look at your NBC5 weather on the way. And Alan Jackson with a WOKO weekend flashback. And I want to congratulate all the folks who won Dan and Shane tickets from the morning roundup this week. Next week, Wild Bill and Rod Hill are going to have fun handing out tickets to Luke Combs, UK. The Luke Combs tribute show coming to Higher Ground on June 15th. 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
11: Sunshine with a gusty north wind today, the high only 62. Tonight, partly cloudy with a low of 46. And for tomorrow, sun early, then some showers in the afternoon with a high of 65. Monday actually looks mostly dry. There's still a slim chance for a shower, but it's a little warmer, the high 68 for June 1st. I'm NBC5 Chief Meteorologist Tyler Jankowski.
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Alan Jackson with your WOCO weekend flashback, Gone Country, on Big Country 98.9 WOKL. He'll live with you and Megan Maroney with her new album, Cloud 9. 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

Country 98.9 WOKO, Jelly Roll, and Need a Favor. Glenn here on this Super Saturday morning. Good morning to you. Here's a look at the forecast for the rest of the morning. We'll have those on and off showers continue just a little bit longer. Around 8 a.m., 40% chance of rain, then mostly cloudy after that. Chance of rain, then 30%. And we'll see temperatures around the morning time in the low 50s. George Burge and Luke Bryan, Ride, Ride, Ride here on Big Country. I threw

Country 98.9 WOKO, Bailey Zimmerman and his latest Chevy Silverado. Starting off 7 o'clock on this Super Saturday morning. Good morning, Glenn with you and Luke Combs. It's Forever After All.

0: forever after all on Big Country 98.9 WOKO. Glenn here on this Super Saturday morning with Sam Hunt on the way. Also, new music from Vincent Mason, Tim McGraw coming up too. Right now, believe it or not, tale for you. Believe it or not, this actually happened. A Croatian man demanded compensation after he found a dead mouse inside a loaf of bread. The man said he started to feel queasy shortly after he bit into a sandwich, but it was only when he cut some more slices from the loaf he discovered the baked mouse. The baker who produced the loaf said he had no idea how the rodent could have got into the bread.
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Country 98.9 of UOKO and Vincent Mason, his latest Wish You Well. Glove with you and a Woke Out Weekend flashback for you coming up after Tim McGraw, Something Like That, here on Big Country.

0: Tim McGraw, something like that on Big Country 98.9 WOKO. 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

0: increasing sunshine with a gusty north wind today, the high only 62. Tonight, partly cloudy with a low of 46. And for tomorrow, sun early, then some showers in the afternoon with a high of 65. Monday actually looks mostly dry. There's still a slim chance for a shower, but it's a little warmer, the high 68 for June 1st. I'm NBC5 Chief Meteorologist Tyler Jankowski.
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Cliff, it's you on this Super Saturday, keeping the soundtrack to your weekend going with Tucker Wetmore. It's his latest Brunette.

It ought to be on Big Country 98.9 WOKO. Glad with you on this Super Saturday and a look at your later afternoon forecast. Mostly cloudy skies throughout the rest of the afternoon with a 20% chance of rain dissipating to partly sunny and no predicted chance of rain by 8 o'clock for mostly clear, partly cloudy skies. High temperatures today, mid to high 50s, might see low 60s pop in the later afternoon hours as well. Here's new music from

Big Country 98.9 WOKO, Morgan Wallen, and Don't We, starting off 8 o'clock on this super Saturday morning. Clinton here with you with Kane Brown and Lorna Wayna. It's What Ifs.

0: Brown with Lauren Alena. What if some Big Country 98.9 WOKO? Cliff, it's you on this Super Saturday morning, and it's the Crown the Hound Championship round of Mud Mayhem on 98.9 WOKO. It all comes down to this. Mud Mayhem is our bracket-style tournament to crown the cutest pooch in Vermont and northern New York. Head to WOKO.com right now and vote for the dog you think should be crowned the most photogenic in Vermont and northern NY. 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Vote right now. The round ends this Monday morning at 8 a.m. And we'll announce the top dog Monday at 8 a.m. right after the round closes up. 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

Big Country 98.9 WOKO with Chase Matthew holding it down. His latest. Good luck with you on this Super Saturday morning with another WOKO weekend flashback headed your way. And later today, the Vermont Lake Monsters kicking off their 2026 season at Centennial Field. Details for you on all the games this weekend and where you can find more details too. Blake Shelton, Pistolani's and Friends, boys round here on Big Country.

0: Big Country 98.9 WOKO. Blake Shelton with Pistolani's and Friends. It's Boys Round Here. Good luck with you on this super Saturday morning, and the Vermont Lake Monsters are ready to kick off the 2026 season today at Centennial Field. Gates open at 2 o'clock. The first pitch at 3:05 against the New Britain Bees. 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And tomorrow, it's the first Have a Catch Sunday of the season. 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
9: Increasing sunshine with a gusty north wind today, the high only 62. Tonight, partly cloudy with a low of 46. And for tomorrow, sun early, then some showers in the afternoon with a high of 65. Monday actually looks mostly dry. There's still a slim chance for a shower, but it's a little warmer, the high 68 for June 1st. I'm NBC5 Chief Meteorologist Tyler Jankowski.
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Weekend flashback, mud on the tires on Big Country 98.9 WOKO. Glenn with you, Zach Brown Band, and Jimmy Buffett on the way. Morgan Wallen, too, after Jordan Davis.

0: Wallen on Big Country 98.9 WOKO with Love Somebody. Glove with you on this super Saturday morning. Keep with the soundtrack to your weekend going with Jason Aldean, also Ella Langley next on Big Country.
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Big Country 98.9 WOKO, Jason Aldean, and that's what tequila does. Glenn here on this Super Saturday morning with a look at your forecast for the rest of the morning and early afternoon. Cloudy skies and mostly cloudy with a 40% chance of rain. Showers continuing just a little bit longer from that intermittent rain we had throughout the night. And then throughout the rest of the day, cloudy skies, but doesn't look like we'll have much rain. 20% chance of rain into the afternoon and later afternoon. High temperatures today, mid to high 50s, might see low 60s for a little bit in the later afternoon.

Chris Jansen, Me and a Beer, his latest starting off 9 o'clock on Big Country 98.9 WOKO. Good luck with you on this super Saturday morning, last hour for me. So let's make it count, shall we? It's Billy Currington. And Do I Make You Wanna?

0: Big Country 98.9 WOKO, Billy Currington, and Do I Make You Wanna? Good luck with you on this Super Saturday morning. Coming up in just a moment, our NASCAR report for the weekend. Also, Luke Combs and Luke Bryan right here on Big Country.
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7: With the NASCAR report, I'm Chris LeBlanc. With heavy hearts, NASCAR bid farewell to Kyle Busch on Sunday, who passed away just 3 days before and 6 days following his last victory at Dover. The sight of Kyle's wife, young daughter, and 11-year-old Brexton, who continually rubbed his mother's arm for comfort during the emotional pre-race ceremony, is something that will not be soon forgotten. On the track, the Coca-Cola 600 delivered emotion, chaos, and a breakthrough victory. Daniel Suarez battled through the changing track conditions and late race pressure to capture NASCAR's longest race, which was shortened by rain with 27 laps remaining. Kyle Larson would take stage one, Denny Hamlin took stage two, and Catherine Leggett, well, her attempt at completing the double, added another storyline after racing in the Indy 500 earlier that day. When the rain finally arrived, Suarez stood tall, celebrating one of the biggest victories of his career under the lights at Charlotte. Next up, night racing at Nashville with the Cracker Barrel 400 Sunday at 7 p.m. Keep it on track, and we'll see you next time on the NASCAR Report.
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Big Country 98.9 WOKO with Luke Bryan, his latest country, and she knows it. Glad with you on this super Saturday morning. Thank you so much for having us as a part of your weekend. So glad to be with you. It's Old Dominion and One Man Band.

0: in. It's one man band here on Big Country 98.9 WOKO. Good luck with you on this super Saturday morning with another look at your NBC 5 weather on the way and Alabama with a WOKO weekend flashback right here on 98.9 WOKO. 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
6: There are two candidates for the Republican nomination for the congressional seat being vacated by Congresswoman Elise Stefanik. Let's compare them. Anthony Constantino is a businessman, not a politician. Starting with nothing, he built a successful multi-million dollar online printing company based right here in upstate New York, employing more than 1,000 people. The other candidate, Robert Smullen, was arrested in 2018 for the first-degree felony of filing false veterans tax exemption paperwork, for which he was not qualified. Smullen then used his political contacts to negotiate the felony charge down to the violation of disorderly conduct. Anthony Constantino is endorsed for Congress by President Donald Trump. Robert Smullen is endorsed by the ultra-liberal New York State Teachers Union. The choice is clear. Anthony Constantino for Congress. He's nobody's man but yours.
7: I'm Anthony Constantino, and I approve this message.
6: Paid for by Anthony Constantino for Congress.
8: Increasing sunshine with a gusty north wind today, the high only 62. Tonight partly cloudy with a low of 46. And for tomorrow, sun early, then some showers in the afternoon with a high of 65. Monday actually looks mostly dry. There's still a slim chance for a shower, but it's a little warmer. The high 68 for June 1st. I'm NBC5 Chief Meteorologist Tyler Jankowski.
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Your WOCO weekend flashback. I'm in a hurry and don't know why. I'm Big Country 98.9 WOKO. Club with you, Tim McGraw and Taylor Swift on the way, teaming up. Also, Kojo, his latest. It's Riley Green now. Change My Mind on Big Country.

0: Cody Johnson. It's the fall on Big Country 98.9 WOKO. Good morning, Glenn, with you on this super Saturday morning and all next week. Listen out for Sarah Spencer's Deck Night Declaration. Official Deck Nights are back on WOKO, and listen in to The Ride with Sarah Spencer 3 to 7 p.m. for your chance to win. A deck night is the kind of night when chilling on the deck with WOKO is certainly a necessity. When Sarah declares an official deck night, you text the word DECK, D-E-C-K, to 802-862-9890. Everyone who does will go into the drawing on August 14th for the Dream Deck Upgrade from Wendell's Furniture in Colchester. Two of the very best bright red Adirondack chairs with a table for in-between could be yours. Next week, listen in to Sarah Spencer's Deck Night Declaration. 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
5: 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And there's more to see than just breathtaking views. 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

Country 98.9 WOKO, Jordan Davis, and What My World Spins Around. Cliff, it's you on this super Saturday morning with a look at your late afternoon forecast. Mostly cloudy skies throughout the rest of the day, then becoming partly sunny and mostly clear overnight. 20% chance of rain. We'll see mid to high 50s temps with a high. Might see low 60s in the late afternoon.

Blake Shelton and with Gwen Stefani, no doubt, husband and wife. It's Happy Anywhere on Big Country 98.9 WOKO. Glove with you on this super Saturday morning coming up on 10 o'clock in just a little bit. And that is going to be wrapping up my time for today. Do want to thank you so very much for spending your morning with us. And of course, there's plenty more Big Country where that came from because Nick Allen is coming up next for you all the way till 3 o'clock today. So be sure to make a welcome, huh? That's going to do it for me. Until next time, remember, be blessed, don't be stressed. I've been Glenn, and enjoy the rest of your Saturday.

Good morning from Big Country 98.9 WOKO. Nick Allen here on a Saturday, kicking things off with newlywed Zach Brown and his band. It's Chicken Fried on Big Country 98.9.

0: Zach Brown and Shark Tank's Kendra Scott got married this past Sunday in Greece. That's Chicken Fried there from the Zach Brown Band on Big Country 98.9 WOKO. Happening later on this afternoon, 5 p.m. to 8 p.m., it's going to be Jenna's Jam Fundraiser at Jenna's House in Johnson with live music, food, community fun, and a whole lot more. 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

0: Luke Combs on Big Country, 98.9 WOKO, and thank you so much for being part of the WOKO crew. 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Thank you so much. 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
6: There are two candidates for the Republican nomination for the congressional seat being vacated by Congresswoman Elise Stefanik. Let's compare them. 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The other candidate, Robert Smullen, was arrested in 2018 for the first-degree felony of filing false veterans tax exemption paperwork, for which he was not qualified. Smullen then used his political contacts to negotiate the felony charge down to the violation of disorderly conduct. Anthony Constantino is endorsed for Congress by President Donald Trump. Robert Smullen is endorsed by the ultra-liberal New York State Teachers Union. The choice is clear. Anthony Constantino for Congress. He's nobody's man but yours.
7: I'm Anthony Constantino, and I approve this message.
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8: Drier weather returns this afternoon with a partly to mostly sunny sky, but it will be cooler than average, a high of 62 with an active north breeze. Tonight, mostly clear early with more clouds arriving late. It will be chilly, a low of 46. Tomorrow, a few breaks of sun possible in the morning. Otherwise, expect a mostly cloudy sky with a few showers, especially midday onwards, a high of 65. Then on Monday, a mix of sun and clouds with just a few isolated pop-up showers. It turns a bit milder with a high of 68. I'm NBC5 meteorologist Andrew Grubsky.
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A vocal flashback from Big Dunk Daddy Toby Keith. How you like me now on Big Country 98.9 WOKO. You know, sometimes when life throws you lemons, you make some lemonade. Wouldn't you say? It's Megan Maroney's Beautiful Things on Big Country 98.9 WOKO.

0: Jelly Roll on Big Country 98.9 WOKO. And congrats to the folks who won Dan and Shay tickets from the morning roundup this week. Next week, Wild Bill and Rod Hill are going to be having some fun handing out tickets to Luke Combs UK. The Luke Combs tribute show coming to Higher Ground June 15th. So brush up on your accent to win. 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

Big Country 98.9 WOKO with the useless fact. There's a city in New Mexico called Truth or Consequences. Kind of like the game show. Here's Scotty McCurry and Hootie and the Blowfish.

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Here's something you didn't know yesterday. Back in 2001, a Swiss man won a lifetime supply of toilet paper after proving he could identify different brands by taste on a German TV show. I'm sure the toilet paper was clean. Here's Blake Shelton on Big Country 98.9 WOKO.

0: Honey Bee from Blake Shelton on Big Country 98.9. WOKO, Nick Allen here. Later today, the Vermont Lake Monsters kicking off their 2026 season out at Centennial Field. Gates open at 2 p.m. First pitch at 3:05 against the New Britain Bees. And the first 750 fans through the gates get a free 2026 magnet schedule. Then tomorrow, it's the first Have a Catch Sunday of the season. 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

0: one of my faves from Luke Combs, When It Rains, It Pours on Big Country, 98.9 WOKO. Nick Allen here with some country quick hits for you. Happy birthday greetings to Wynonna, turned 62 today, born in Ashland, Kentucky. Her solo hits include She Is His Only Need, Rock Bottom, and Come Some Rainy Day. And Dolly Parton and her husband Carl Dean were married today in 1966, spent more than 60 years together as they met right after Dolly moved to Nashville. And of course, as we know, Carl died last year at the age of 82. Your weather forecast from NBC 5 coming up in a WOKO flashback from George Strait next on Big Country, 98.9 WOKO.
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6: 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From my point of view is we're just north of the border. South of the border is, like, basically untouched territory for us, if you want to look at it this way. So, I mean, the possibility of working with the OKO gives us, like, this whole Champlain Valley, Plattsburgh, Burlington, Essex, all these places around. Gives us, like, a good coverage. And most definitely, we see more traffic coming from the United States.
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7: There are two candidates for the Republican nomination for the congressional seat being vacated by Congresswoman Elise Stefanik. Let's compare them. Anthony Constantino is a businessman, not a politician. Starting with nothing, he built a successful multi-million dollar online printing company based right here in upstate New York, employing more than 1,000 people. The other candidate, Robert Smullen, was arrested in 2018 for the first-degree felony of filing false veterans tax exemption paperwork, for which he was not qualified. Smullen then used his political contacts to negotiate the felony charge down to the violation of disorderly conduct. Anthony Constantino is endorsed for Congress by President Donald Trump. Robert Smullen is endorsed by the ultra-liberal New York State Teachers Union. The choice is clear. Anthony Constantino for Congress. He's nobody's man but yours.
8: I'm Anthony Constantino, and I approve this message.
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9: drier weather returns this afternoon with a partly to mostly sunny sky, but it will be cooler than average, a high of 62 with an active north breeze. Tonight, mostly clear early with more clouds arriving late. It will be chilly, a low of 46. Tomorrow, a few breaks of sun possible in the morning. Otherwise, expect a mostly cloudy sky with a few showers, especially midday onwards, a high of 65. Then on Monday, a mix of sun and clouds with just a few isolated pop-up showers. It turns a bit milder with a high of 68. I'm NBC5 meteorologist Andrew Grotsky.
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A Waco flashback from George Strait, Heartland on Big Country 98.9 WOKO, with this year's ACM and New Male Artist of the Year. It's Tucker Wetmore's Brunette.

0: front porch reflection on what country music really means when the radio's turned off and the crickets start tuning up. It's Hardy's favorite country song on Big Country, 98.9 WOKO. Nick Allen here. Thank you so much for listening. Kane and Caitlin Brown coming up after the break with Thank God. Next on Big Country, 98.9 WOKO.
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Country, 98.9 WOKO. Nick here with a song about a guy trying to play it cool after a breakup. It's the latest from Jason Aldean. Hey, don't tell on me. 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
1: 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It's Don't Mind If I Do on Big Country 98.9 WOKO.

Country, 98.9 WOKO. There's talk that Tyler Hubbard and Brian Kelly are going to get back together again and reform FGL. That is something to look forward to. Here they are with Tim McGraw with May We All. May We

0: Florida, Georgia Line, and Tim McGraw. May we all on Big Country 98.9 WOKO. Nick here. 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Yeah, that's a show to see. On the way, Blake Shelton and more of your favorites next on Big Country 98.9 WOKO.
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Great Country, 98.9 WOKO with a Jason Aldean useless fact. His favorite number is 9, and this song comes from his album 9. It's Jason Aldean, We Back.

0: Jason Aldean on Big Country 98.9 WOKO. Nick here, Saturday afternoon. Thanks for listening. Later on today, the Vermont Lake Monsters kicking off their 2026 season at Centennial Field. Gates open at 2 p.m., first pitch at 3:05. Playing the New Britain Bees this afternoon. And the first 750 fans through the gates get a free 2026 magnet schedule. Then tomorrow, hey, it's the first Have-A-Catch Sunday of the season. 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
4: Drier weather returns this afternoon with a partly to mostly sunny sky, but it will be cooler than average, a high of 62 with an active north breeze. Tonight, mostly clear early with more clouds arriving late. It will be chilly, a low of 46. Tomorrow, a few breaks of sun possible in the morning. Otherwise, expect a mostly cloudy sky with a few showers, especially midday onwards, a high of 65. Then on Monday, a mix of sun and clouds with just a few isolated pop-up showers. It turns a bit milder with a high of 68. I'm NBC5 meteorologist Andrew Grotsky.
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vocal flashback from Garth calling Baton Rouge on Big Country 98.9 WOKO. Nick Allen here with Jordan Davis. He wants to turn this truck around for some reason.

0: That song still at the top of the country chart. Ella Langley's Choosing Texas on Big Country 98.9 WOKO. Hey, it all comes down to this. The Crown the Hound Championship round of Mutt Mayhem on 98.9 WOKO. This is our bracket-style tournament to crown the cutest pooch in Vermont and northern New York. And we skip the madness in March, of course, to celebrate the mayhem in May. Just go to WOKO.com right now and vote for the dog you think should be crowned the most photogenic canine in Vermont and northern New York. And it's brought to you by Johnson Hardware and Rental, Route 15 Johnson. Vote now because we're going to announce the top dog on Monday at 8 a.m.
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This guy's mom lent him $1,500 back in 2020 to pursue his music career. Fast forward to Christmas 2025, and he gives her a house with a pool and a Cadillac Escalade. It's Bailey Zimmerman, Chevy Silverado. 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
1: Big Country, 98.9 WOKO. I am Nick Allen here Saturday afternoon. Certainly do appreciate you tuning in and listening to the cool tunes like this one from Jason Aldean. You'll

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Hey, later today, the Vermont Lake Monsters kicking off their 2026 season on at Centennial Field. 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And it's free, too, by the way. Then tomorrow, the first Have a Catch Sunday of the season. 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

0: Zach Brown Band on Big Country 98.9 WOKO. Nick here. Hey, official deck nights are back, my friend. Listen to Sarah Spencer on the ride from 3 p.m. to 7 p.m. right here on WOKO. Now, a deck night is the kind of night when chilling on your deck with WOKO is a necessity. When Sarah declares an official deck night, you just text the word DECK, D-E-C-K, to 802-862-9890. Everyone who does is going to go into the drawing on August 14th for the Dream Deck Upgrade from Wendell's Furniture in Colchester. Two of the very best bright red Adirondack chairs with a table for in-between could be yours. 802-862-9890. Stick around. 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
11: There are two candidates for the Republican nomination for the congressional seat being vacated by Congresswoman Elise Stefanik. Let's compare them. Anthony Constantino is a businessman, not a politician. 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The other candidate, Robert Smullen, was arrested in 2018 for the first-degree felony of filing false veterans tax exemption paperwork, for which he was not qualified. Smullen then used his political contacts to negotiate the felony charge down to the violation of disorderly conduct. Anthony Constantino is endorsed for Congress by President Donald Trump. Robert Smullen is endorsed by the ultra-liberal New York State Teachers Union. The choice is clear. Anthony Constantino for Congress. He's nobody's man but yours.
12: I'm Anthony Constantino, and I approve this message.
11: Paid for by Anthony Constantino for Congress.
13: Clear weather returns this afternoon with a partly to mostly sunny sky, but it will be cooler than average, a high of 62 with an active north breeze. Tonight, mostly clear early with more clouds arriving late. It will be chilly, a low of 46. Tomorrow, a few breaks of sun possible in the morning. Otherwise, expect a mostly cloudy sky with a few showers, especially midday onwards, a high of 65. Then on Monday, a mix of sun and clouds with just a few isolated pop-up showers. It turns a bit milder with a high of 68. I'm NBC5 meteorologist Andrew Grotsky.
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A vocal flashback from Patti Loveless, I'm That Kind of Girl on Big Country 98.9 WOKO. This guy is about to release his fourth album, It's Just Me, dropping September 18th. It's Riley Green's Change My Mind on Big Country 98.9 WOKO.

0: Luke Bryan Country Song came on. Big Country 98.9 WOKO. I am Nick with a quick Nick News Attack. The FDA has authorized its first fruit-flavored e-cigarettes for adult smokers. The Surgeon General's warning now reads, quote, may cause lung damage, cotton mouth, and an overwhelming craving for Fruit Loops.
1: Another day at the same old job. 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Same job, same routine, same boredom.
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0: Bank, NH Pavilion, the place to be tonight to see that guy, Luke Bryan. Someone else calling you baby on Big Country 98.9 WOKO. Later today, the Vermont Lake Monsters kicking off their 2026 season at Centennial Field, and the gates open at 2 p.m. First pitch happening at 3:05 against the New Britain Bees, and the first 750 fans through the gates get a free 2026 magnet schedule. 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

Big Country 98.9 WOKO with a guy who wears his aviator sunglasses on stage so his eyeballs don't pop out. It's Eric Church and Springsteen.

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2: You guys made, like, open another door for us. My point of view is we're just north of the border. South of the border is, like, basically untouched territory for us, if you want to look at it this way. So, I mean, the possibility of working with the OKO gives us, like, this whole Champlain Valley, Plattsburgh, Burlington, Essex, all these places around. It gives us, like, a good coverage. And most definitely, we see more traffic coming from the United States.
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4: Drier weather returns this afternoon with a partly to mostly sunny sky, but it will be cooler than average, a high of 62 with an active north breeze. Tonight, mostly clear early with more clouds arriving late. It will be chilly, a low of 46. Tomorrow, a few breaks of sun possible in the morning. Otherwise, expect a mostly cloudy sky with a few showers, especially midday onwards, a high of 65. Then on Monday, a mix of sun and clouds with just a few isolated pop-up showers. It turns a bit milder with a high of 68. I'm NBC5 meteorologist Andrew Grotsky.
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vocal flashback from Doug Stone, a jukebox with a country song on Big Country 98.9 WOKO. And Nick, this lady kicked off her Cloud 9 Arena tour last night in Columbus, Ohio, and currently there are 43 dates on the tour, running through October 1st in Belfast, Ireland. It's Megan Maroney's Beautiful Things.

0: So it was only just a matter of time that Tyler Hubbard and Brian Kelly could make friends at his park on Big Country 98.9 WOKO. They're talking about a possible reunion tour next year. We'll keep you posted on that. I am Nick. On the way, Luke Combs' Fast Car. Let's see, Chris Jansen's Me and a Bear, and more coming up next just for YOU, next on Big Country 98.9 WOKO.
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I'm out. 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

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How you doing? It's Timmy Buskey here with you on a Saturday afternoon. 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

0: Blake Shelton on Big Country 98.9 WOKO. It's a guy with a girl, and more Big Country is coming your way. Cody Johnson, Chase Matthew, Luke Combs, all coming up. And congrats to the folks who won Dan and Shay tickets from the morning roundup this week. Next week, Wild Bill and Rod Hill are going to have fun handing out tickets to Luke Combs. 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

holding it down with Chase Matthew on Big Country, 98.9 WOKO. Luke Combs here, she got the best of me. 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

0: She got the best of me from Luke Combs on Big Country 98.9 WOKO. And you got to be brushing up on your UK accent because next week, Wild Bill and Rod Hill are handing out tickets to Luke Combs UK. It's the Luke Combs tribute show that's coming to Higher Ground on June 15th. So brush up on your UK accent to win. Pip, pip, cheerio from WOKO. And more Big Country is coming up after we check your WOKO weather from NBC5. We got a WOKO flashback with Dwight Yoakam on the way.
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9: Drier weather returns this afternoon with a partly to mostly sunny sky, but it will be cooler than average, a high of 62 with an active north breeze. Tonight, mostly clear early with more clouds arriving late. It will be chilly, a low of 46. Tomorrow, a few breaks of sun possible in the morning. Otherwise, expect a mostly cloudy sky with a few showers, especially midday onwards, a high of 65. Then on Monday, a mix of sun and clouds with just a few isolated pop-up showers. It turns a bit milder with a high of 68. I'm NBC5 meteorologist Andrew Grotsky.
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Hope you're having a good Saturday afternoon. 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

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Good Saturday afternoon, Kane Brown here with a woman. 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

Storm John Party, Big Country, 98.9 WOKO. Thanks for tuning in this afternoon. 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

Bayou from Luke Combs on Big Country 98.9 WOKO. And Luke Combs UK is coming to Higher Ground June 15th. They got a little contest on the morning roundup this week. Make sure you're listening. Darius Rucker here with Wagon Wheel on Big Country 98.9 WOKO.

0: Wagon Wheel from Darius Rucker on Big Country 98.9 WOKO. More Big Country coming up. Luke Bryan, Zach Topp, and Jason Aldean on the way. And I want to let you know, on Saturday, June 6th, the Moose Foundation holding a motorcycle ride in honor of Bruce Brown. He was a great guy and a WOKO listener who passed away just last year. Kickstands will be up at 10:30 a.m. at Truth Performance in Bristol and will end at Cyclewise in New Haven. So it's a motorcycle ride in honor of Bruce Brown, and you can get details at WOKO.com.
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Big Country 98.9 WOKO. And one here from Jason Aldean. 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

day, Potts Farm was a place to go. Load a truck up, hit the dirt road. 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Light the bonfire and call the girls. 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Jack and Jim were a few good men. 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And all this small town, he said, she said. 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And that talk is getting old. You better mind your business, man. 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I'm tired of talking, man. Y'all ain't listening.

0: 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More Big Country coming your way after we check your WOCO weather forecast. We got a WOCO flashback with Joe D. Messina, and Megan Maroney is on the way as well. Thanks for riding along with Big Country 98.9 WOK. 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
8: Tonight, mostly clear early with more clouds arriving late. It will be chilly, a low of 46. Tomorrow may start with a few breaks of sun in the morning, but expect a mostly cloudy sky with a few showers developing, especially midday onwards, a high of 65. Tomorrow night, mostly cloudy with a few passing showers, especially before midnight, a low of 47. Then on Monday, a mix of sun and clouds. It turns a bit milder, a high of 68, but we'll have to watch for a few isolated pop-up showers in the afternoon. I'm NBC5 meteorologist Andrew Grotsky.
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right, from Joe D. Messina on a Woco Flashback, Big Country 98.9 WOKL. This is Jordan Davis. Turn this truck around. 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

Billy Currington on Big Country 98.9 WOKO. Kick off your day with Wild Bill and Rod Hill on the Morning Roundup and start your day off right. This is Parmalee with Cowgirl, WOKO.

Chevy Silverado from Bailey Zimmerman on Big Country 98.9 WOKO. Hey, it's Tim Buskey here with you. And we got the original Country Gold starting at 7 tonight with Rowdy Yates. Right now, I got a little dirt on my boots. It's John Party on WOKO.

0: Around Party on Big Country 98.9 WOKO. Got a little dirt on my boots. More Big Country coming up with Darius Rucker, Kenny Chesney, and Morgan Wallen on the way here on WOKO. We got the Sunday morning radio flea market tomorrow morning with Mario Cabrera. Make sure you're tuning in for that. And then later this evening, we have Original Country Gold beginning at 7 with Rowdy Yates. 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

0: right now. It's Darius Rucker on Big Country 98.9 WOKL. More Big Country coming up. We got your WOKL weather forecast from NBC5 next, and that will be followed by a WOKL flashback, one of my favorite Tim McGraw songs coming up. But really, there are no bad Tim McGraw songs, so we got that covered. More Big Country coming up from Carrie Underwood and Jordan Davis as well. And congrats to the folks who won the Dan and Shay tickets from the morning roundup this week. Wild Bill and Rod Hill are going to have fun handing out tickets to Luke Combs UK this week, the Luke Combs tribute show coming to Higher Ground on June 15th.
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2: 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From my point of view is we're just north of the border. South of the border is, like, basically untouched territory for us, if you want to look at it this way. So, I mean, the possibility of working with the OKO gives us, like, this whole Champlain Valley, Plattsburgh, Burlington, Essex, all these places around. Gives us, like, a good coverage. And most definitely, we've seen more traffic coming from the United States.
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7: Tonight, mostly clear early with more clouds arriving late. It will be chilly, a low of 46. Tomorrow may start with a few breaks of sun in the morning, but expect a mostly cloudy sky with a few showers developing, especially midday onwards, a high of 65. Tomorrow night, mostly cloudy with a few passing showers, especially before midnight, a low of 47. Then on Monday, a mix of sun and clouds. It turns a bit milder, a high of 68, but we'll have to watch for a few isolated pop-up showers in the afternoon. I'm NBC5 meteorologist Andrew Grofsky.
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0: just to see you smile. 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

Zac Brown Band on Big Country 98.9 WOKL. Hope you're having a nice Saturday evening. We got Original Country Gold coming up with the Rowdy Yates at 7 o'clock. Right now, Morgan Wallen. I Got Better on WOKL.

0: Blake Shelton on Big Country 98.9 WOKO. She wouldn't be gone. And more Big Country coming your way. How you doing? This is Tim Buskey here with you. And I got Kane Brown, John Party, and Morgan Wallen all lined up and ready to roll next. Want to let you know that WOKO is streaming right now at WOKO.com. 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

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That's Boots Off. And one here from Morgan Wallen. It's Wasted on You. 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

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More big country coming your way. Well, if you're having a nice evening, we got your WOCO weather forecast with NBC5 in just a minute. Another WOCO flashback with Trisha Yearwood on the way. Luke Bryan, Megan Maroney, a whole bunch more. And then later this evening, Rowdy Yates coming in with the original Country Gold. 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
6: Mainly clear and cool tonight, the low around 45 in the Champlain Valley, but patchy frost is possible in the outlying areas. Tomorrow's a showery day. There could be a couple of downpours mixed in later in the day, too. The high only 63. The showers move out tomorrow night, turning partly cloudy, low 48. And on Monday, there still could be an isolated shower, but most of us are dry, with partly sunny skies and a high around 70. I'm NBC5 meteorologist Matt DiLoretto.
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Tricia Yearwood on Big Country 98.9 WOKO. That's X's and O's on a Woco flashback. Hope you're having a nice evening. This is Tim Buskey here with you until 7, and Rowdy 8's coming in at 7. Right now, Megan Maroney. This is Beautiful Things on 98.9 WOKO.

0: We ride from Brian Martin, Big Country, 98.9 WOKO. This is a new one from Corey Kent featuring Co Wetzel. 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

That's Reality with Kenny Chesney on Big Country 98.9 WOKO. I'm Tim Buskey. Thanks for tuning in this afternoon. And Rowdy Yates coming in next with Original Country Gold. 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Call me.

0: I've looked all over, but I've never been able to find a Shouten shoe in a size 13. If you run across a pair, let me know, will you? The judge from the original Country Gold, Rowdy Yates, at 855-697-6939, twice each hour. We are playing the tunes that time forgot, and I can't explain what happened to this dude, because in many ways, he was pretty unforgettable. Memorable songs, a super voice, and the ladies, they had a lot to look at, too. A fantastic and, frankly, historical lesson to be learned as well from a man named Leon Everett. And it's coming up next.
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10: Mainly clear and cool tonight, the low around 45 in the Champlain Valley, but patchy frost is possible in the outlying areas. Tomorrow's a showery day. There could be a couple of downpours mixed in later in the day, too. The high only 63. The showers move out tomorrow night, turning partly cloudy, low 48. And on Monday, there still could be an isolated shower, but most of us are dry, with partly sunny skies and a high around 70. I'm NBC5 meteorologist Matt DiLoretto.
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